I don't thrive on drinking alcohol. Besides, I'm feeling much too tall. 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

that I'm wearing, how much I'm caring, and maybe then she'll see how much is killing me. Oh baby, please don't not believe me, please, pretty baby. Look at all the people breaking up and laughing while I clown. This is being funny, funny, funny, knowing you put me down. Make them laugh, I think it's true. That's exactly what I do to you. And are you leaving? Can't you see what it's doing to me?

But the source, the source, Richard Groove Holmes, Gene Ammons, the great tenor saxophonist from Chicago. The vocalist, King Pleasure.

then you had Harry, Sweets, Edison. From Count Basie's orchestra with Lambert, Hendrix, Ross. Okay, what's it like backstage? What's happening backstage?

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1: This time, I don't want to go out. Let's just stay inside and look what we can find. If we only try to make each other feel right, it will be right.

brushes against his, smooth on stubble for a moment, and then it's gone. He walks along the platform as if in a dream. Every fibre in me wants to shout and scream, stop, to run across to him and take him in my arms, to tell him I love you, you silly, silly man, I love you. But instead I stand still, heart cracking. Those little curls on the back of his head bouncing as he steps out of my life.

envision the concept in one's mind of what the world should be, what it could be. We all have dreams, visions. Think about it.

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The opposite of love is hate. These are concepts we deal with every day. But if you think about it, love can conquer all. Love can heal all.

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Let's just stay inside and look what we can find. If we only try to make each other feel right.